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0: 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Everybody, you can actually write.
1: Hi.
0: First day is 849 Henry Norm, Mary, break for a second. Second out of Colorado, Adam, Nora, Union, William, 4-2.

0: French. 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
0: Can you stack Genora 40's call? And I'm out with him. We can route to a camp.

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1: Go ahead. He keeps trying to send me his location, but it's not working.
0: I'm pretty sure it's that black truck at your probably 10 next to that white camper out there.
1: Copy.

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1: Copy. Can you tell 4040 I'm doing the same day as well?

dispatch, 10-41 Knight Lane, you heard. Lorna D. Card 940-3638, Lassa Thomas.

0: correctly, Jonathan Harrell Thomas, the Redmond Square suspended DUI from a DUI distance meter in 9-24-25 with an IED requirement.
1: Got it, good point.

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So it's a three-man Charles Robert.

0: January 26th, as best you feel. 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
1: 26.
0: Ammon Road, Golden Aster, eastbound on Ammon from Golden Aster on foot. There's a white male juvenile, approximately 17 years old, medium built, 5'10". Brown hair, wearing a ski mask, who's carrying a very large metal pipe. We're still getting further.
1: My copy. If you could let me know if he threatened anybody.
0: Check him out.
2: Dispatch, number 28.
0: Go ahead.
2: Myself and 20 will be in route. 10-01.

and are trained as much. RP advice, he's now at 52719 Ammon Road. He's in the front yard. It's possibly his residence. He's behind a closed gate.

Just West 10 North 38. 10,001 in custody.

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1: Okay.
0: We're making contact with Dad, him and the juvenile are coming out to meet us.
1: Okay.

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1: Good.
0: Highway 20 East near the Badlands, the Idaho trailer and truck on the license.
1: Hi.
0: This 4 back of the trailer, please. 1 Adam, Charles 6J2, uniform.

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0: We have an assist called Center of Our Country Store. It's a 10 to 12 year old male who was riding his bike home and the chain snapped. Are you able to assist with him with this?
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1: Hi.
0: The 5th and Bruce in Tumalo, 348, George Union Henry.
1: George Union Henry.
0: Awesome.

0: That's not far one by Idaho. License.
1: But
0: Mary Frank 403-726 David, last in Lane.
1: Copy. And trailer plate, I was clear UTL, I possibly heard that wrong.
0: I copy, I broke contact right.

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1: And four.
0: Throttle lane is clear. ETL, Oregon, valid. Idaho has a motorcycle endorsement.

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0: C to dispatch. Did you make contact with the subject? 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
1: Negative. 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

0: Columbia. 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
1: Copy. Go for it.
0: Copy, code 4. Can you also land line?
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1: Hi.
0: Highway 20 126 Junction, 727 Queen, Zebra Charles.

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1: 34.
0: Isabella Harris out of Bend, clear, no Oregon driver's license, file number only, and is valid Arizona.
1: 34.

dispatching information on traffic complaint northbound on Highway 97 from from 61st Street. Three trucks, white pickup, a black pickup. Correction, two white pickups, one black pickup, all speeding. Information is coming to OSC. Dispatch clear, 2002.

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0: RP got a phone call from his daughter, who's currently being scammed, it sounds like. 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Can you check if she's there?

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1: Four, can you repeat that?
0: Maybe a red Jeep or a person in the front lot.
1: Copy, your name's Heather Wells. 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
0: 17th and Greenwood, place dispatch.
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0: And this 459 Charles Palm X-ray, or Charles Miller X-ray, it was like a Blazer or a Pathfinder.
1: Charles Tom X-ray is on a Jeep Grand Cherokee. Is that going to be a match or no?
0: Is it dark blue on the jacket, if there is one?
1: No color on the jacket.
0: Sorry, let me have that.

0: January 20th, this message will just...
1: North Pony.
0: 16105 Sparks Drive. Male started to walk into RP's front gate and asked for a tent. Left eastbound on Sparks by male, 30 Sinfield, 5'6", wearing a brown plaid shirt, brown beanie.
1: Okay.
0: He said he was looking for someone named Lisa. RP thinks he is possibly high in a weapon scene.
1: Okay.

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1: Riley Cookson had been born in 70s Clear Valley and has a valid concealed handgun license.
0: I'm happy. Good for you.

0: 10-3, dispatch for now. Is this the CCRT at the Stabilization Center?
1: David 38.
0: There's a female and a male at the Stabilization Center associated to a green Dodge Neon brake. Dispatch continuing. Sounds like CCRT saw a photo of a weapon, maybe a pistol, in their vehicle. There was a call earlier this morning in Sisters regarding them. Break. Dispatch continuing. Sounded like they were maybe wanting to surrender their weapon to county from the call this morning. The male half should be a Matthew Jarvis. He does have a responder safety bolo on him. Break. Dispatch continuing. In January, he exited his residence with a handgun to his vehicle being repossessed and was taken into custody but was uncooperative during the investigation. He stated he did not trust law enforcement as possibly AMI and was making suicidal statements at that point. RP is advising they are currently being cooperative.
1: Copy. Can you have the RP make sure they don't go near the vehicle, please?
0: Affirmative.

0: Dispatch, I saw him. Go ahead and have him. He's got 3 weeks
1: old. Copy. And the female and male are going to be in a room at the stabilization center. They are not armed. They may be in talks. They're both emotionally upset.

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1: Go ahead.
0: Victor Union Paul 879, green neon Plymouth.
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0: returns
1: on a
0: 98
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0: 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Possibly a pellet gun, but unconfirmed.

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1: Sunnyvale 46.
0: Highway 97 at the 119 exit. Ocean 004, 955.

0: Good morning, San Diego 46. What's my number?
1: San Diego 46.
0: 940681, Michael Hunt.
1: Tommy Hunt on the tower on morning 84 is clear and valid.
0: Happy, cool for

reception. North units for a DUI complaint. Vehicles left on an island from Dutch Bros West. The blue Dodge Charger with black custom wheels. Subject in the vehicle was smoking marijuana in the Dutch Brothers parking lot. Dispatch clear 907.

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is Western North Unit for a traffic complaint information from OSP, westbound Highway 126, for milepost 5, break. And dispatch continuing for OSP, they had two motorcycles passing them going towards Redmond over 109 miles an hour. OSP was unable to catch up. Maybe behind the vehicles now, dispatch clear 952.

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0: 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What's the address for your call at incident, sir?
1: Yeah, the station. Thanks.

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0: Brian Reed, born in 81, is clear. You tell Oregon, Maldonado, Missouri.
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1: 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Dispatch continuing, Henry David, 44161, returns clear, current on 92, motorhome to Robert Hooper, Port 78, off of Southeast Cessna, in Penn.
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1: Huh.
0: 16800 South Century Drive. It's going to be a burglar alarm by the front door.
1: Okay.
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0: Copy.

Dallas, has to local on my for a traffic complaint westbound Highway 20 from Mile 13. A white pickup dually with a black flatbed unable to maintain lane almost caused an accident. Info given at OSP to specialist. 11:31.

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0: 12 7 East, and McCallum out of Ben 4 and easy is clear suspended. The DMS violation is over against Route 11. Correction 7 11 of 2023.
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0: 11 44.

0: I copy. Do we have a phone number for the mail here?
1: There's a phone number in the notes. You want me to give it to you over the air?
0: Yes, please.
1: 541-699-8988. Again, 699-8988.
0: Okay, thanks.

0: Kennedy 2017, and her name is Robin Griffin.
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0: Same as the owner of this place last, and then first is Janine, John Edward, Adam Nora, Nora Edward, and then DOB.

0: David 2075.
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1: 360.
0: I got you. I tried both of those in UTL.

request a listening for a traffic complaint eastbound Highway 20 from Mile 86, Black Dodge, with a tow mirror, swerving, and dangerous passing. And we'll give an OSP as such clear 1224.

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1: A phone.
0: Just advising that OSP is covering the medic on Kamisak.
1: Copy, thank you.

0: 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Here we go, 4.
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0: Copy that.

0: maybe 29 is best for a hazard. Maybe the traffic complaint southbound 97 from level 153.
1: Okay.
0: It's a black pickup, part plate starting in 147, southbound 97 from mile plus 153. RP stated there was smoke coming back out of the back of the truck. It didn't look like they were rolling coal for the RP.
1: Copy.
0: Then I sent the call over to OCS.

0: is not show us units update on that prior traffic complaint. The vehicle is still eastbound Highway 20 from Miles 93 now. It's actually a beige Ford F-250 with a canopy, not a black Dodge. Still unsafe passing. Dispatch clear at 1234.
1: 55 copies. Can you email those notes?
0: No.

0: San Diego, 55 Bismarck.
1: Go ahead.
0: I believe the plate's going to be Idaho 01 Adam Williams 7 Robert. It does return on a 2005 beige Ford F-250. No history with it.
1: I copy. Dispatch 046. I'm positioned just west of railway on 20. I'll keep an eye out for it.

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0: I think this is delayed info. It's probably east of Sisters by now, either on 126 or 20. You can clear all units, UTL.
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0: Can you let me?

0: David 27, that's 11.
1: Good.
0: Do you need me at Huntington? And say, Rick.
1: Maybe. I'm in route.

0: 10-8 with the read dispatch for an animal complaint off of Ripper Road.
1: David 38,
0: it's near 22027 Ripper Road. A couple callers about a deer that needs to be dispatched, non-blocking. One of the RPs is wondering if she can dispatch it herself, requesting a phone call.
1: Alright, copy.

0: is past 10 David 55.
1: 10 David 55.
0: My computer is down. Can you let me know if anything is holding in Sisters or West?
1: Nothing pending right now.
0: Copy, thank you.

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Mesa, Southeast return complete on the trails of Lapine State Park. Gas and power motorcycle on the trails, almost ran into RP's children in Bogie Woods, Edith, 1320.

0: just didn't even think of it. 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
1: 1-11.
0: I'm out at a camp on Pine Street and Forest Road 100. I have a plate when ready.
1: Okay.
0: Oregon 123, Queen Henry Paul.

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1: Go ahead.
0: 123 Queen Henry Paul is clear current on a 2008 Ford van to Natalia Miguel Serino Moreno, date of birth in 79, out of Gresham.
1: All right, copy. Go for it. And I got a Oregon ID card when ready.
0: Go ahead.
1: 859-6755, last of Kettle Rio.

0: Hold on, hold on just after turn.
1: Good.
0: I have a first of Candelaria, last of Olvera's, date of birth 6/21/81. He's clear suspended. DWS violations for driving uninsured 6/26/24.

0: last 11 dispatch information? So the traffic complaint hazard coming in that northwest way in Knickerbocker Avenue. There's a trailer flinging bark chips everywhere.
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2: Here's been dispatched. It'll be in front of the 8795 address for pickup.

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1: That's fine.
2: I have an unwanted AMI person at Tether Resort Pool and Rec Center, making people uncomfortable on scene.
1: A14, put me on. I'll head up there.
2: Okay, 10-14, I copy 612-39 Tether is live. They're by the pool area, making people uncomfortable. He's screaming in his head. Seems to be having an emotional breakdown. White male, 30s, golf shoes, baseball cap, and a gray long sleeve sweater, possibly on drugs due to behavior no weapons seen.
1: Copy, I'll be coming from San Jorge that way.
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0: 14, where you come from?
1: Almost Creek Market, cut across town.
0: Copy. It sounds like they're willing to trespass, but they're thinking it might just be an AMI issue. But they'll trespass if either.
1: Copy. Did they get a name for the individual yet?
0: No, I don't think they're getting too far along.
1: Copy. I can tell if you share it to you as well, if we'd like them to meet.
0: I'll wait till we get a name out of them.
1: Copy.

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0: ¿sabe? Pause holding the staff return.
1: Good.
0: Joseph, hold a branch. Out of sisters, clear. No valid op.
1: I copy. Code 4 will be clear with one citation.
0: 1359.

0: 10 A 14, dispatch.
1: A 14, go ahead.
0: Veterans respond to 710 Northwest 21st Court. They're requesting county's assistance based off of a call yesterday. An RO was served to a male at the location. He's not supposed to be at home, and it stated that he would not leave at the time of service.
1: Got it. But he was served?
0: Affirm. He was served. Sounds like he's just going to refuse to leave the house now.
1: Got it. Sounds like it's a restraining order violation at this point, but I will be good with some of our guys to assist if they need it.

0: 43, 43.
1: I'm looking at the notes right now. I'm not sure what happened, though. They just served him and didn't make him leave or not.
0: Copy. If it's going to be an ROV, though, in the city, then they can take it. If we just need to assist, what paperwork is showing goes back.
1: Copy. I'll head over there and just see what we got. I'm not sure what's happening really based on the notes.
0: Okay. Dispatch 814 on the air.
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1: Hey, sir, I'm in route.
2: Fortunately, I'll be out here. Who am I doing?

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0: Your last name is Hawkins. This is Charles out of Union Lincoln King. I didn't order Sam for some Brady. He's probably 35-40.
2: A14 from 1038, we just turned down.
0: He's good for now.

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2: 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Say 14.
0: Hey, 14.
2: Birthday on the mail is going to be 4, 2, and 85. I think he's out of Washington.
0: Copy.

0: County 14 is such. I'm E.T.L. Brady Hawkins, Sabre 4-2 of 95. Out of all states.
1: Yeah, we'll have an idea here. Just kind of.
2: If we're trying, I got an idea, you know.
0: Fine.
2: William David Lincoln, Boy Tom, Sam 28, Charles 03, Boy Hawkins, this CA, not CAU.
0: Copy, sorry.

0: J14. Can we check one out of locals as well? I'll try and find a buddy that would be able to come down.
1: Hi.
0: Last of Neely, first of Patrick.
1: Puppy, and Brady is clear to Oregon, and valid out of Washington.
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1: Go ahead.
0: Not sure if you made it out with the bicyclist, but medics have cleared. You can disregard if you're not on scene.
1: Copy. Can you count? And can you hear this?
0: Can you have a 42 dispatch for domestic off of 97?
2: 43.
0: It's 8291 North Highway 97. The RP versus the husband there going through a divorce. We're looking for this.
2: Copy.
0: And it looks like it's the same RP from your earlier code 6 at the same location.
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0: 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We're getting a juvenile problem at Village Green Park. 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
1: Aye, copy. I'm going to continue to 43's call.
0: Aye, copy. And regarding the domestic, the parties are separated. RPs outside, the other office inside, no weapons, no trucks.
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1: 12-7.
0: Edward 168204, last of Palacios, Mendoza.
1: She's clear ID, card only.
0: Copy, go for it.
1: 1426.
2: Round trip, that is.
1: 1014, did you have traffic for this much?
0: I'm sorry, background. Can we do a non-preference cab thing with a card going to Dreyer Court and then for this mail?

0: 14. Cancel cab. He's going to be leaving at 581 Queen Victor Robert in that Subaru. In case something else happens, going to that driver port address with a staff member.
1: 14. 14.

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0: Okay, we'll take a look at what we got.

0: 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No crabs.
1: 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Dispatching, show me clear and route to that juvenile problem.

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0: Pine Street, Forest Road 100, and I have 2 to run by state ID when ready.
1: Go ahead.
0: First, Oregon, 959-6059, last of Nahai. Second, Cali, 847-2246, last of Parks.
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1: Right.
0: Hell no, he had a sister's born in 80 degrees clear, ID card only, and the California DL came back UTL.
1: I copy code 4. Break. Show me clear of that call with two citations. I'm attempting to make contact with another local, Chelsea Bismeyer.
0: Copy, confirming same location.
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1: James, Virgin Atlantic Sisters, Morgan 40, clear valid.
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1: 10-14.
0: I'm headed up to Wiley Circle for the golf cart. Can you confirm who owns the property up there, where this is going to be at? I think it's city, I just want to make sure.
1: Affirmative.

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1: 1F11.
0: Chelsea Bismeyer, out of Sisters, born in 91, clear ID card only.
1: I copy. Code 4, you can show me clear with one citation.
0: 1442.

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1: 10-55.
0: Can you have a note that she was pulled over for a failure to maintain lane times two? It took a while to stop after my sirens, and then I'll be clear verbal.
1: I'll be

0: Bank 14 is fine.
1: Bank 14.
0: The coordinates that the RP gave are actually east of the roundabout. They said the right in dispatch containing. They said the golf cart was actually on the west side of the canal, but that whole area is city of Bank property.
1: Okay, with them in my vehicle location, we'll eventually do the placement of that vehicle.

0: J14.
1: J14.
0: My location is going to be the north coast.

0: Sydney 14.
1: Sydney 14.
0: RP in this call has been advised. They don't really have a way to come get it, so it'll be in place for now. I'll give them some pictures, but we can remove it if it was in LEDs at all. I'll get a serial number off it if I can.
1: There was nothing attached to the prior call, so I'm not sure if it's the same as what's put in the notes.
2: Southfield, Joe Farnsworth here.

0: Is there a safe routine to give you the vendor I think I might have? John 0 Edward hyphen 501415. That appears to be the only VIN on here.
1: Copy, it's coming back clear, no records.

6 west of Levin for traffic on Lake North on 97 from mile post 150. Gray Buick with neighbor on a license. 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
1: Good.
0: Advising about a juvenile problem at the Mountain Vista Mobile Home Park on Huddle.
1: Charlie, I can have the answer to this.

0: 14.
1: Heading 14.
0: So you can notify them in there. Vehicle's been recovered. They'll be clear with the agency assist report.

Dispatch 207, one by DL out of Ohio. Tom Roberts, 377-558, Rasta Vega, Miranda.

0: 14 is fine.
1: Good.
0: Just confirming, when you said the RP on the golf cart call, was that the victim from the prior call for 310?
1: It's going to be Chris Sinsky, first of William.

0: 12-7, it's not your turn.
1: 12-7.
0: Javier Vega Miranda, 471 is clear, utility Oregon ballot out of Ohio.
1: Copy, code 4.
0: 15-0-7.

0: dispatch, 1-11, won by Oregon ID.
1: 1-11.
0: Pine Street and Forest Road 100. It's going to be John Carlson. Number is 411-9345.
1: Copy.

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1: David 38.
0: You can show me out at unit 27.
1: Copy, break 1 of 11. Dispatcher, you clear for information.
2: Hey, friend.
1: I'm showing that non-extraditable code 0 for John Carlson, date of birth 2/19 of 67 out of Arizona. It's for a probation violation for failure to register as the sex offender, Rick. And dispatch continuing, he's revoked out of Oregon, and he is a registered sex offender out of Oregon. Date of last contact was 2/24 of 2026. Address off the 100 room.

0: 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I'll be clear with one citation.
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0: 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They're requesting a phone call.
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1: Five.
0: Charles San Victor, 1757.
1: What state?
0: Apologies, Washington.
1: Okay.

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1: Good.
0: Washington, Charles, San Victor, 1757, returns clear, current on a 2025 Ford Explorer to Mark and Catherine Bentley. No history with it.
1: I copy, thank you.

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0: 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I'm going to start by seeing if it's even occupied still.

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0: Data 29 is on terrestrial signal subject off of help drive.
1: Car.
0: 17345 scalp drive. It was originally a call that we gave the CCRT, and then he also talked to 998 break. And dispatch continuing, it's a person of Greg. There is a responder safety bullet regarding him that his wife passed away, and he's made several suicide attempts and threats. This is from August of 2018. He was telling 98 that he was on his front yard going to overdose and cut himself and then hung up on them.
1: Come here.
0: And also, he may have a firearm in the house that his roommate or friend owns. Unknown if he actually has access to it.
1: Come here.
2: 29-47, I'll try to call him.
1: Okay.
3: 29-814, he's done this the last 3 days. Been uncooperative to go seek any treatment. Phone calls all we're going to have to need for him.
1: Yeah, I copy. I'm familiar with him.

0: question, David, for you to dispatch for a traffic complaint, maybe dispute Northwest Canal, Northeast O'Neill.
1: 43
0: was originally a traffic complaint, northbound on Canal, a green truck with a canopy. They were unsafely passing in high speed. Break. Dispatch continuing. Now they're stopped at the intersection of Canal and O'Neill with a white smaller SUV, and a subject got out of the vehicle. We're still getting further.
1: Got it.
0: And 10-43 dispatch. It looks like the green truck stopped in the middle of the roadway to stop the small white SUV, and a subject got out. The RP continued on. No weapons reported.
1: Copy. I'll be in route. I'm